0: bullshit.
1: Fuck, let's figure it out.
0: No bullshit.
1: Fuck, let's figure it out. 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
0: No bullshit.
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0: No bullshit.
1: 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Fuck, let's figure it out.

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Now you do what they told ya. 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

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And now you do what they told you. And now you do what they told you. And now you do what they told you.

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1: 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I can't believe what is